Thank you, 2210 Franklin, first one, a driving complaint, eastbound 90 to 87, Honda Passport with Wisconsin plates, blue and green in color, over center and fog, no follower information, 1859.

0: 2772, routine in Hutchinson, Park Towers. 133 3rd Avenue Southwest, number 711, Bellic Farm, no contact.
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1: 2772, Gabby. 600 for 2710, with all the road construction down there, Bisky's going to have a better shot.
0: Sounds good. 372, I'll have you take that call. 72, you're going to have to hold in Bisky then.
1: We're trying to get in on that. Yep, we'll take it.
2: 2732, Gabby's Bisky.

0: Mankato 2245 for 1052, Highway 15 at 30th Street for a single vehicle. Fire calls are out.
1: Brown, Ninja, Wanda McLeod. We're en route with a crew of four.
0: 1934.

0: Hi, Lisa.
1: You want to start me a toll for a SUV and get a hold of MnDOT? They got to put that sign back up here at 15 and 30th that she hit.
0: Copy. Do you know what type of sign it is?
1: The road closed ahead sign. I don't know. Get a hold of MnDOT and see if MnDOT's going to do it, or the construction company, I think, still working here at 212 and 15. See if they want to run down and try to set it up. But
0: 10-4, I'll work on it.
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2: Shooting log is struck out. I'll be logging in ALF duty 207.
1: Preppy. 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
1: 10 more sounds good. 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
1: 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Run out of year 6, going up to St. Cloud.
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1: What?
0: Are you able to start towards a 52 rollover involving a semi eastbound 90 at the 41?
1: Somewhere.
0: Okay, thank you. 10-4, thank you.

0: Marshall's SE 246 and 403. According to Noble's deputy that's on scene, a single patient with head trauma, no pulse at this time.
1: Proper Dipper.
0: I also did speak with 2302, and he okayed you both to continue.

0: 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We are back in the Hutchinson service area.
1: Copy, Hutch.
0: Copy.
1: Three, seven, two. Right out.
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0: I'll be 10-7. Have a good night.
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2: Play to put in Nebraska for a Ford Explorer. Can you see who the RO is on that and see if we can get a photo of them?
1: Never.

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She is awake and breathing. 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
0: 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We did transfer to Alina for some pre-arrival.
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1: Go ahead.
0: Another patient update. She is now unconscious, and I believe the liner was starting CPR instructions. I do have a deputy on scene. I'll update you again if I know more.
1: Copy. You can show us en route.
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2: 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And you know if the patient is upstairs on their main level?
0: We are unsure.
2: 10-4, copy. When you get that information, you pass it on to us, please.
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0: We copied some radio traffic from a flow that CPR is in progress in Silver Lake.
1: Yeah, they've transferred in for out of area pre-arrival. I was trying to ascertain if they need us to respond as well. Why don't you go ahead and start that direction? I'll try and get an address.
0: Copy, we're at route.

0: What caused Silver Lake Ambulance and Silver Lake Rescue on ML3?
1: Go ahead for Silver Lake Ambulance.
0: Per deputy on scene, they are moving some things around to make access. The patient is upstairs and they would like you to go in the back entrance.
1: Silver Lake Ambulance, copy. And you can put us on scene. Silver Lake Ambulance to Silver Lake Rescue 1.
2: Silver Lake Rescue 1, the McLeod show is on scene. 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

0: 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I've got the address there and have dropped that call on you.
1: Copy and roll.

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1: Correct. That's what the deputy on scene requested.
0: That far, thank you.

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1: Go ahead.
0: I see you picked up that wrong lane in Lackawanna County. A deputy is out with us.
1: Four things.

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1: My partner is going emergent to Hutch in Silver Lake following routine.
0: Copy that. Emergent to Hutch, 2351.

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1: Perfect, thank you. 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

I caught you. 500 cars. That's Bray first responders for medical. 500 Second Avenue North, apartment 102. For a male smoking, THC, body's very numb. Again, 500 Second Avenue North, apartment 102, smoking THC, body's very numb. McLeod County clear, ML4.

0: This is Prairie Chief, Tuna McLeod. Copy the page.
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0: Fuzzy Legendary Chief.
1: Legendary Chief 2, go ahead.
0: Update on the address. It'll be 500 2nd Avenue South. Previously it was North.
1: Copy that. 500 2nd Avenue South. 2317.

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1: 2320. McLeod, this is Silver Lake Ambulance, do you have traffic?
2: Silver Lake Ambulance, McLeod.
1: Go ahead.
2: We will be clearing Hutch ER, heading back to Silver Lake.
1: 2321.
3: 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We are clear, Hutch ER.
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0: What's your 20?
1: I'm westbound. I'm going to go back to that other car. Wait for the tow to get there.
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0: 10-4. I'll be giving the driver the semi here right at the hotel here shortly.

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1: Chief 2.
0: Flash prayer units will be clearing the scene. The patient was with Ridgeview right now, unknown transport.
1: 2336.
2: Silver Lake, we'll be back in Silver Lake, clearing ML3.
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1: Route.

McLeod Death Attention Fire Department for a report of a grove on fire near Tagus Avenue and Bell Lake Road. Again, McLeod 2 Hutch Fire Department for a grove on fire near Tagus Avenue and Bell Lake Road. I have a deputy on scene requesting fire. Call the NML 3, page clear 116.

0: 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Ethan and Cloud, come in. 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

0: 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It's Jaden. Tim McLeod. 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
0: Do you want a tanker to roll?
1: We're just evaluating. This looks fairly small at this time, and given the weather, why don't you guys stand by for a minute?
0: Copy that. How about engine 7?
1: They can stand by for a minute, too.
0: Copy that.

0: Command Rescue 8, what do you guys see over there?
1: We're good over here. 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Rescue, let's take a little lap around. Alright, the Ranger.
0: Copy. Can you repeat that last part?

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1: Battalion 2.
0: New control is clear. We knocked the fire down quick, and Mother Nature's going to take care of last year. It will be clear, ML3.
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0: 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Good morning.
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0: Lieutenant for detail. Morning.
1: 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Morning.
2: 481 Marshall.
1: 341.
2: Lieutenant for training. Good morning.
1: 458. Morning. Copy.

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0: I'll be a tenant for a detail in the Metro. 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
0: Night shift, good morning.
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0: So let's do the Glencoe one.
1: Good morning, Jason.
0: Good morning, Tom. You three have CPR training this morning. I will give you a call for instructions for this afternoon over the telephone.
1: Okay.
0: Hutch 5.
2: Go ahead, Jason.
0: Good morning, Joel. Jared and Travis are not in today. You, Blake, and Colin have CPR training today. Jacob can go out blading today. And I will give you a call after orders on more stuff to do also. Dylan and Alex, they can get the water truck off the dually and get that box cleaned out. And they need to go to County Road 9 from State 7 to Lester Prairie and pick up all the asphalt chunks on the side of the road. And then on same County Road 9 from 7 south all the way down to Plato, there's a bunch of signs on the side of the road. They need to get them carried about 10 feet into the ditch.
2: Copy that.
0: Aaron, yes. He can do his online stuff this morning, and then he can go meet with Christy Christensen, and he has a project for him today.
2: Copy that.

0: Marshall, 2320 cars information only on a driving complaint westbound 90 from the 7 mile marker. An all white straight truck crossing center in fog onto the shoulder. Give a Tennessee plate to David 702 Henry Robert. And westbound 90 from the 7, information time at 6:38.
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1: P7 Eggman.
0: I'm kidding for shift. Good morning.
1: 6:55 in the morning.

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0: Saying shift, Mark.
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1: C634, Grand.
0: Which carry it?
1: Number 11. Marshall 2 available, 4720 unit for a CVI post crash from overnight, San Adrian Auto.
0: 1768 Marshall, we'll take care of that.

0: 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Ooh, faithful.
1: I got a debris call for you if you have any trucks out. Highway 99, mile marker 8, just west of St. Peter for some garbage in the lane of traffic.
0: Don't worry, we'll get somebody heading that way.
1: Thank you, 749.

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0: Mankato 22. 20 cars, information only in the driving complaint. Northbound 169, mile marker 60. Silver Chevy pickup with a topper, unknown plate, crossing center and fog. Northbound 169, mile marker 60, information at 759. B634, Glenn.
1: You don't happen to be on the phone yet with the reporting party on the driving complaint, yeah?
0: Negative.
1: That's where I'm watching for it.

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0: Stuart's Tanker 1 will be out of service here for the day.
1: A21.

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0: 824.

Nicola 2, 500 units. Winsted first responders for a medical. Be 241 Baker Avenue East for an individual that's outside. He stated he has a collapsed lung. Again, for a medical at 241 Baker Avenue East for an individual that's outside, stating he has a collapsed lung. You can use ML3 for the call. Time now is 8:48.

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1: 10-4-9-19.

and get a 2240 cars of commercial and then a driving complaint. Eastbound Highway 7 going into Silver Lake. Cream-colored cab semi pulling a white trailer. You have a plate of 101-8047, crossing center and fog, driving at a slower speed. Eastbound 7 going into Silver Lake, information time at 9:35.

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1: 954, good morning.

Marshall 2330 cars informational and driving complaint. Southbound 23 coming into Pipestone. Red cab semi pulling a flatbed. Colors of things. It's overloaded with hay. Southbound 23 coming into Pipestone, information time at 9:58.

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1: Denver.

0: 603-601. 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
1: Just backtrack it. Go up to my quick trip there, check that manhole. If there's nothing there, then we'll head back towards like Burger King.
0: Copy.

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0: The swing of DK Drive looks pretty dark.
1: 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Burger King parking lot.
2: Did you check anything coming from like Leadstone?
0: Negative, if not, I went over to the train place, quick trip, and now Burger King.
2: I'm heading towards like 8th and Baxter. That line that runs behind Unhinged and that, and then we'll head back to the plant.
0: Copy. Do you also want me to check the north side of the track to see if it's coming from over there?
2: Yeah, we could probably check that one too.
0: Copy, I'll head to the north side and then I'll check that back industrial line off Unhinged.

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1: Yeah, 10-4.

0: 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Mankato SB 505.
1: Go ahead.
2: Mankato 4, go ahead, dispatch.
0: 674, it should, looks like you should be just rolling up, but we took a report of a metal shelf in the right lane, westbound 14, near mile marker 133.
1: Yeah, I believe a semi hit it. He's pulled over next to it right now.

0: 10-4. We'll get somebody after it.
1: 10-4. Trooper is rolling up on scene, and I believe a semi might have hit it, so there's possibly some other debris in the roadway now.
0: 10-4.

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0: I'll need 10-8 for a detail. What pad are you at this morning?
1: Number 11.

0: 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Yeah, Highway 22 and Bassett Drive, like two, possibly three vehicles involved there are blocking.
1: 4 for an Mankato, 169 left one.
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0: 376-372. All right. You're 20. Nuke met with Patrick. Copy. I'll look for somebody else. 376-377. Yeah, 10-4. What's your 20? I am in the shop right now. Perfect. Could you pop up to Becky? She needs to get into Rhonda's office today, I guess, because Rhonda's out. Could you pop up and let her into Rhonda's office, please?
1: Yes, I can. 10-4.
0: Copy that.

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0: 22 is back open. We'll be en route to the hospital.
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0: 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Highway 13, about a mile or so south of Waterville, east side of the road.
1: 4-4-8, Mankato. 10-4, from Eagle Lake.
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0: Nikita 2220 clears for a 1052 vehicle versus pedestrian. Southbound 169 at Webster Avenue. Medical is en route.
1: 4-41 Nikita. 10-4 Waterville.
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0: Ever. And it looks like there's a PD squad on scene.

0: 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State Man Kato DOT.
1: Mankato 1, go ahead, dispatch.
0: I get some assistance with some traffic control. I had a vehicle versus pedestrian southbound 169 at Webster Avenue.
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0: Wait, 10-6. Looks like we got DOT for traffic up here. 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
0: Could you try to get the plate or VIN for Missouri 15 Mary 4 King Zebra to come back? Should be a 2026 Great Dane trailer.

0: Sure, England.
1: Sorry,
0: have a good day. 12:35. C444 attached. The only thing I got back.
1: 444. I got it.
0: Marshall 2310, cars for damage to property. I'm at Highway 71 at the 33 mile marker. Party still on scene.
2: .487 from Mountain Lake.
0: 1236.

0: Marshall 2330 cars information holding in a driving complaint. Eastbound Highway 30 mile marker 2 on a white pickup pull on a vehicle on a car trailer crossing center in fog. Eastbound 30 from mile marker 2 information on that 1238.
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0: Do you want me to shoot this one back a little bit?
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0: Jason, you want me to shoot this one back a little bit?

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1: Is it there?
0: Not yet. You're getting closer.
1: Yeah, I'm pushing through a lot of stuff.
0: You're through.

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1: It's pretty clean.
0: Copy, you go ahead and come back.

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1: Brad, dead deer in the turn lane, eastbound 14 at the 138 by Eagle Lake.
0: 10-4, I'll get somebody on it.

0: Monty 3 to Monty Tyler in the crew truck.
1: Good.
0: Yeah, I don't know where you're at, but let's go back to Monty.
1: Just leaving the shop, I'll head back home.
0: 10-4, thank you. Caleb will be there in a minute to talk to you. 10-4.
2: 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You can use ML3. McLeod County Clear,
3: 1316.
4: 2772. Hutch, got it for McLeod. I copy the page at the fairgrounds. You can show me around. Especially ML3.
2: 1316.
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0: Club 2, Hushfire. 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The employee is no longer caught. Again, this is your cancel page. McClark County Clear,
1: 2772.
2: It's going to be for one pinched in the cattle gate.
1: Copy and en route.
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1: Yeah, it's open.
2: Thank you.
3: All right, we're going to fill up this hydrant here quick, too.
1: I'll cover this and come back.
4: Yeah, the message board on Highway 14 still saying that there's an accident on 169, that the right lane's closed down. Yeah. That's all been cleared, I believe.
2: Yeah, I'll take a look at it.
3: Thank you.

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0: Hutch 7, Jacob, you got it on?
1: Go ahead.
0: What are you thinking by the end of the day that you'll have left remaining? I didn't know your plans, how late you were wanting to work and whatnot. What do you think you'll have after today?

0: I should get 60 done. And then,
1: what time is it?
0: 1:30. I should get 60 done and a start on 71. So I have 79, 71 left. There is that short section of 58 from 8 to 14 that needs to be done too.

0: All right, 10-4. Thank you.
1: Sounds good. Yeah, we'll see how the moisture holds up. Right now, it's still pretty good, so see at the end of the day where we're at.
0: Yeah, I figured it should be hanging in pretty good with the minimal sun every now and then and whatnot. So, all right,

0: Well, that's three.
1: 627.72, transporting one CO2 to Hutch.
2: Go ahead.
3: Copy 1334.
0: How's everything looking out in your southern world?
2: Really good.
0: Everything's looking good. What are you thinking by whenever you're done tonight? What are your thoughts on just 74 and 86, or what do you think?
2: Nope, got 34 done. I'm going to get this 68 done before I leave here. So all I'll have is 86.
0: Ten four. Thank you.
2: You betcha.

0: Let me know when I'm getting it close so I can slow down.
1: You're already through here.
0: Let me know how it looks when it gets past. Repeat that.
1: It's just on the edge.

0: Is there any debris left in there, Nolan? Say that again? Is there any debris left in there?
1: Yeah, there's quite a bit stuck on that 90.

0: Okay, you're through. Tell me where I'm, when I'm at that spot where that debris is so I can stop it for a little bit to pull it through.
1: Pull it now.
2: She's cleaned up. She's flowing good now.
0: Copy. I'll pull it back then. Just stay up there and make sure it drains for a little bit.
2: Copy.
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1: Say that again?
0: Is it raining?
1: Yeah, there's good flow behind it.
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1: Go ahead.
0: Transport A1 routine to Abbott. Also, our CAD cannot connect to the internet, so our request will come through once we reconnect.
1: I just put you on scene and I'll put you transporting. What's your starting mileage?
0: 700.1.
1: All right,
0: Jersey. Thanks, I appreciate it.
1: Welcome, 1432.

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1: Speed 346, go ahead.
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1: 1443.

0: Any idea where we are?
1: 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I just came turned around. I don't see any signage of where people go.
0: Yeah, I'll try and find somebody here once and find out.

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3: Seventeen sixty-eight, Marshall. I'll be 10-7. Have a good night.
1: 15-02, have a good night.
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1: Adriana, go ahead.
0: 10-7, sir. Have a good day.
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0: 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B206, go ahead.
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0: 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Have a good day.
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2: Go ahead, sorry, I have 5 channels. 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
1: 10-7, have a good day.
0: 1601, have a good day.
1: 551 Marshall.
0: SB 551, good.
1: Love you, 10-7, have a good weekend.
0: 1602, have a good day.
1: SB674,
0: Mankato.
1: SB674, man. 10-7, have a good night.
0: 1602, have a good night.
2: 134, Mankato.
0: SB134, go ahead.
2: 10-7, have a good night.
0: Have a good night, 1602.
3: 481, Marshall.
0: SB481.
3: 10-7, have a good night.
0: Have a good day, 1602.
2: 634,
0: Gil. 634, Gwen.
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0: 1603, have a good day.
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Name and driving complaint. Couple minute time delay north on 169, about 73. On a white pickup truck with a lawn care wrap on it, crossing center and fog. North on 169 from the 73, information time at 1617.

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1: Go ahead.
0: Last 4 are 0703. I'll take the traffic stop.
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0: Marshall 2330 cars for single vehicle 1050. Highway 30 about a mile east of Highway 59. The dump truck that blew a tire then hit a field approach. No injuries, not blocking.
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0: 1750.

0: Marshall 23, 20 cars, other cars in the area, information on the driving complaint northbound 23 from I-90 on a white Toyota Camry, unknown plate, crossing center and block. Northbound 23 from I-90, information I'm at 1717.
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1: Never.

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0: 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Sorry about that.
1: Oh, that's okay. I just noticed it. I should have cut it earlier. Thank you.

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1: Go ahead.
0: Would you be so kind as to log us out end of shift?
1: Go ahead.
0: Thank you.

0: Okay, who is calling 9-Hutch?
1: 2733. Good evening. Logging in. ALS duty until 0700.
0: You too, thank you.

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0: Logged into the wrong truck. 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Hail activity until post 7.
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0: I'll be 10-8. That vehicle will be left overnight. I tried to mark it so we wouldn't get calls on it. But just in case you do, it is over here overnight, and Murray County's been made aware of as well.
1: 10-4, sounds good. Thank you. 18-11.

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1: 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I'm qualified. I just forgot to clear it here.
0: Okay, 24, 1823.

0: 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A routine alias transfer required. How's year 5 going west of St. Louis Park?
1: Copy.

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1: Go ahead.
0: Would you like us in this key?
1: That sounds like a great plan. I'll hurry up that way. Thank you.
0: Copy that. We're the public event then.
1: Copy that.